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4: Here's the 105.9, The Beach, weatherology forecast. Slight chance for storms tonight, otherwise partly cloudy skies. Lows level off around 64. Winds out of the south, 5 to 10 miles per hour. Chance of thunderstorms tomorrow. Daytime highs approaching 80. Cloudy skies with a few peaks of sun. Partly cloudy skies tomorrow night. Slight chance for storms. Lows level off around 60. From the Weatherology Weather Center, I'm staff meteorologist Laura Lockwood. Right now, 79.
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7: 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Hola, hola.

0: I want to take the hot rod out this weekend. Just polish her up and it's not supposed to rain.
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0: Only a few places have high octane gas, and I live on the north side. I have to go all the way across town to get gas.
1: 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Clark Star Convenience has 91.
0: The Clark's in the corner of North 22nd Street?
1: Yep, that's the one. They have high octane gas. I get it there all the time.
0: Nice.
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4: Here's the 105.9, the beach, weatherology forecast. Slight chance for storms tonight, otherwise partly cloudy skies. Lows level off around 64. Winds out of the south, 5 to 10 miles per hour. Chance of thunderstorms tomorrow, daytime highs approaching 80. Cloudy skies with a few peaks of sun. Partly cloudy skies tomorrow night. Slight chance for storms, lows level off around 60. From the Weatherology Weather Center, I'm staff meteorologist Laura Lockwood. Right now, 79.

0: the 105.9 The Beach weatherology forecast. Slight chance for storms tonight, otherwise partly cloudy skies. Lows level off around 64. Winds out of the south, 5 to 10 miles per hour. Sunshine mixed with clouds at times again. Tomorrow, chance of thunderstorms. Daytime highs approaching 80. Partly cloudy skies tomorrow night. Slight chance of thunderstorms. Lows level off around 60. From the Weatherology Weather Center, I'm staff meteorologist Laura Lockwood. Currently 75.
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3: The 105.9, the beach, weatherology forecast. Slight chance for storms tonight, otherwise partly cloudy skies. Lows level off around 64. Winds out of the south, 5 to 10 miles per hour. Sunshine mixed with clouds at times again. Tomorrow, chance of thunderstorms. Daytime highs approaching 80. Partly cloudy skies tomorrow night. Slight chance of thunderstorms. Lows level off around 60. From the Weatherology Weather Center, I'm staff meteorologist Laura Lockwood. Currently 75.
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3: Here's the 105.9, the beach, weatherology forecast. Slight chance for storms tonight, otherwise partly cloudy skies. Lows level off around 64. Winds out of the south, 5 to 10 miles per hour. Sunshine mixed with clouds at times again. Tomorrow, chance of thunderstorms. Daytime highs approaching 80. Partly cloudy skies tomorrow night. Slight chance of thunderstorms. Lows level off around 60. From the Weatherology Weather Center, I'm staff meteorologist Laura Lockwood. Currently, it's 70 degrees.
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6: Here's the 105.9 The Beach weatherology forecast. Slight chance for storms tonight, otherwise partly cloudy skies. Lows level off around 64. Winds out of the south, 5 to 10 miles per hour. Sunshine mixed with clouds at times again. Tomorrow, chance of thunderstorms. Daytime highs approaching 80. Partly cloudy skies tomorrow night. Slight chance of thunderstorms. Lows level off around 60. From the Weatherology Weather Center, I'm staff meteorologist Laura Lockwood. Currently, it's 70 degrees.
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6: The 105.9, the beach, weatherology forecast. Slight chance for storms tonight, otherwise partly cloudy skies. Lows level off around 64. Winds out of the south, 5 to 10 miles per hour. Sunshine mixed with clouds at times again. Tomorrow, chance of thunderstorms. Daytime highs approaching 80. Partly cloudy skies tomorrow night. Slight chance of thunderstorms. Lows level off around 60. From the Weatherology Weather Center, I'm staff meteorologist Laura Lockwood. Currently, it's 70 degrees.
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4: Here's the 105.9, The Beat, weatherology forecast. Slight chance for storms tonight, otherwise partly cloudy skies. Lows level off around 64. Winds out of the south, 5 to 10 miles per hour. Sunshine mixed with clouds at times again. Tomorrow, chance of thunderstorms. Daytime highs approaching 80. Partly cloudy skies tomorrow night. Slight chance of thunderstorms. Lows level off around 60. From the Weatherology Weather Center, I'm staff meteorologist Laura Lockwood. Currently, it's 70 degrees.
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3: 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Here's the 105.9, The Beach, weatherology forecast. Slight chance for storms tonight. Otherwise, partly cloudy skies. Lows level off around 64. Winds out of the south, 5 to 10 miles per hour. Sunshine mixed with clouds at times again. Tomorrow, chance of thunderstorms. Daytime highs approaching 80. Partly cloudy skies tomorrow night. Slight chance of thunderstorms. Lows level off around 60. From the Weatherology Weather Center, I'm staff meteorologist Laura Lockwood. Currently, it's 69 degrees.
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5: Here's the 105.9 The Beach weatherology forecast. Slight chance for storms tonight, otherwise partly cloudy skies. Lows level off around 64. Winds out of the south, 5 to 10 miles per hour. Sunshine mixed with clouds at times again. Tomorrow, chance of thunderstorms. Daytime highs approaching 80. Partly cloudy skies tomorrow night. Slight chance of thunderstorms. Lows level off around 60. From the Weatherology Weather Center, I'm staff meteorologist Laura Lockwood. Currently, it's 69 degrees.
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0: There's the 105.9, the beach, weatherology forecast. Slight chance for storms overnight, otherwise partly cloudy skies. Lows level off around 64. Southwesterly winds 5 to 10 miles per hour. Sunshine mixed with clouds at times again. Tuesday, chance for storms. Highs level off around 80. Slight chance of thunderstorms. Tuesday night, lows level off around 60. Partly cloudy skies. From the Weatherology Weather Center, I'm staff meteorologist Laura Lockwood. Right now, 70.
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1: Here's the 105.9 The Beach weatherology forecast. Slight chance for storms overnight. Otherwise, partly cloudy skies. Lows level off around 64. Southwesterly winds 5 to 10 miles per hour. Sunshine mixed with clouds at times again. Tuesday, chance for storms. Highs level off around 80. Slight chance of thunderstorms. Tuesday night, lows level off around 60. Partly cloudy skies. From the Weatherology Weather Center, I'm staff meteorologist Laura Lockwood. Right now, 70.
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1: You know, every now and then, I think you might like to hear something from us. Nice and easy. 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The way we do Proud Mary.
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0: Here's the 105.9, the beach, weatherology forecast. Lows of low around 64, overnight under partly cloudy skies with a slight chance for storms. Southerly winds 5 to 10 miles per hour. Chance of thunderstorms Tuesday, daytime highs approaching 80, partly cloudy. Slight chance of thunderstorms Tuesday night, lows dip down to about 60, partly cloudy. That's your updated forecast brought to you by Quickstar, supporting local weather in communities across the state. Currently 68.
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1: Here's the 105.9 The Beach weatherology forecast. Lows of low around 64, overnight under partly cloudy skies with a slight chance for storms. Southerly winds 5 to 10 miles per hour. Chance of thunderstorms Tuesday, daytime highs approaching 80, partly cloudy. Slight chance of thunderstorms Tuesday night, lows dip down to about 60, partly cloudy. That's your updated forecast brought to you by Quickstar, supporting local weather in communities across the state. Currently 68.
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0: Here's the 105.9, the beach, weatherology forecast. Lows of low around 64, overnight under partly cloudy skies with a slight chance for storms. Southerly winds 5 to 10 miles per hour. Chance of thunderstorms Tuesday, daytime highs approaching 80, partly cloudy. Slight chance of thunderstorms Tuesday night, lows dip down to about 60, partly cloudy. That's your updated forecast brought to you by Quickstar, supporting local weather in communities across the state. Currently 70.
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0: Here's the 105.9, the beach, weatherology forecast. Lows of aloft around 64, overnight under partly cloudy skies with a slight chance for storms. Southerly winds 5 to 10 miles per hour. Chance of thunderstorms Tuesday, daytime highs approaching 80, partly cloudy. Slight chance of thunderstorms Tuesday night, lows dip down to about 60, partly cloudy. That's your updated forecast brought to you by Quickstar, supporting local weather in communities across the state. Currently 70.
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Here's your 105.9 The Beach weatherology forecast. Lows dip down to about 65 overnight under partly cloudy skies with a slight chance of thunderstorms. Winds out of the southwest 5 to 10 miles per hour. Chance for storms Tuesday, highs around 80. Partly cloudy skies Tuesday night, slight chance for storms, lows around 61. From the Weatherology Weather Center, I'm meteorologist Jennifer Wojcicki. Right now, it's 69 degrees.

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0: Here's your 105.9 The Beach weatherology forecast. Lows dip down to about 65 overnight under partly cloudy skies with a slight chance of thunderstorms. Winds out of the southwest 5 to 10 miles per hour. Chance for storms Tuesday, highs around 80. Partly cloudy skies Tuesday night, slight chance for storms, lows around 61. From the Weatherology Weather Center, I'm meteorologist Jennifer Wojcicki. Right now, it's 69 degrees.
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0: Here's your 105.9 The Beach weatherology forecast. Lows dip down to about 65 overnight under partly cloudy skies with a slight chance of thunderstorms. Winds out of the southwest 5 to 10 miles per hour. Chance for storms Tuesday, highs around 80. Partly cloudy skies Tuesday night, slight chance for storms, lows around 61. From the Weatherology Weather Center, I'm meteorologist Jennifer Wojcicki. Currently 70.
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3: Here's your 105.9 The Beach weatherology forecast. Lows dip down to about

0: 65 overnight under partly cloudy skies with a slight chance of thunderstorms. Winds out of the southwest 5 to 10 miles per hour. Chance for storms Tuesday, highs around 80. Partly cloudy skies Tuesday night, slight chance for storms, lows around 61. From the Weatherology Weather Center, I'm meteorologist Jennifer Wojcicki. Currently 70.
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1: It sure is. 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

0: Here's your 105.9 The Beach and Weatherology forecast. Mix of clouds and sun today, showers and storms in the area. Highs top out near 80 degrees. Winds turn to the west-northwest around 5 miles per hour. Tonight, any showers and storms end early, otherwise mostly cloudy. Lows drop to 60. And then a slight chance for afternoon showers and storms Wednesday, and highs climb to the upper 70s. I'm meteorologist Phil Jensko.
1: Right now it's 69.
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4: Here's your 105.9 The Beach weatherology forecast. Mix of clouds and sun today, showers and storms in the area. Highs top out near 80 degrees. Winds turn to the west-northwest around 5 miles per hour. Tonight, any showers and storms end early, otherwise mostly cloudy. Lows drop to 60. And then a slight chance for afternoon showers and storms Wednesday, and highs climb to the upper 70s. I'm meteorologist Phil Jensko. Right now it's 69.
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1: Here's your 1059 The Beach Weatherology Forecast. Mix of clouds and sun today, showers and storms in the area. Highs top out near 80 degrees. Winds turn to the west-northwest around 5 miles per hour. Tonight, any showers and storms end early, otherwise mostly cloudy. Lows drop to 60. And then a slight chance for afternoon showers and storms Wednesday, and highs climb to the upper 70s. I'm meteorologist Phil Jensko.
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0: Elvis, the Beatles, and the Stones. 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
5: Here's your 105.9 The Beach weatherology forecast. A mix of clouds and sun today, showers and storms in the area. Highs top out near 80 degrees. Winds turn to the west-northwest around 5 miles per hour. Tonight, any showers and storms end early, otherwise mostly cloudy. Lows drop to 60. And then a slight chance for afternoon showers and storms Wednesday, and highs climb to the upper 70s. I'm meteorologist Phil Jensko. Right now it's 66.
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One month ago today, I was happy as a lark. 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I have a seat on the same old bench to watch the children play. You know, tomorrow is their future. But for me, just another day. 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I keep saying, she'll be back.

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1: I'm Joe Jaden with the Connoisseur Media Sports Update. Iowa Central football is preseason ranked 15th in the NJCAA Division I rankings. This will be their first season under new coach Colby Cratch. Iowa Central hosts Butler Community College of Kansas on August 29th at 12 o'clock. Iowa Central volleyball is preseason ranked 10th in the NJCAA Division II poll. The Tritons were 31-9 a year ago, finishing 9th in the country. It was their sixth consecutive trip to the national tournament. Iowa Central opens their campaign on Thursday at Rockford, Illinois, when they take on Muskegon Community College at 2:30 and St. John's River State College at 4:30. St. Edmund girls tennis yesterday defeats Charles City in a home duel 7-2. The Gales now 2-0 on the season. The Gales back in action today at Clear Lake at 4:30. Fort Dodge girls tennis entertains Des Moines Hoover in a 10 a.m. duel. Fort Dodge boys golf opens their season at Fort Dodge Country Club at 3:30 in a triangular against Des Moines East and Des Moines North. Fort Dodge girls swimming is in training, getting ready for the 2026 season, which gets underway on August 29th at the Mason City Riverhawk Invitational at 10 a.m. The Dodgers have 5 seniors, 3 juniors, 5 sophomores, 8 freshmen, and 4 eighth graders this season. State qualifier Carly Pearson returns, who was in the 100 backstroke a year ago, and Kylan Lebensky from the 200 free relay from 2 years ago. Dodger coach Ashley Beaumont talked about how training camp's been looking.
2: We're looking great. I mean, we've almost tripled in size, going from 10 girls to 25 girls this season, and a great leadership class. So we're ready to be competitive and to swim fast this season. I think we're definitely going to be one of the top teams in the Iowa Alliance Conference. I think we're going to be going up for that conference championship this year. So I'm excited for that.
1: South Central Calhoun Cross Country is under new leadership this year and first-year coach Allie Batts. The Titans have 8 boys out and 8 girls out this season. They get their season underway at the Southeast Valley Invite in Gowrie on August 27th. Coach Batts talked about how things have been looking.
3: I'm really excited to start this year. We've got a lot of kids that are super excited. They're wanting to run. I let them kind of have a little breather this summer, so they're very excited to get on the course. Great leadership with our seniors this year, boys and girls both. Everybody's just really excited. You can just tell. Everybody's a team player. They do a lot of rally backs for the kids that aren't quite as fast. They're just good kids.
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4: Here's your 105.9 The Beach weatherology forecast. A mix of clouds and sun today, showers and storms in the area. Highs top out near 80 degrees. Winds turn to the west-northwest around 5 miles per hour. Tonight, any showers and storms end early, otherwise mostly cloudy. Lows drop to 60. And then a slight chance for afternoon showers and storms Wednesday, and highs climb to the upper 70s. I'm meteorologist Phil Jensko. Right now it's 66.
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7: Here's your 105.9 The Beach weatherology forecast. A mix of clouds and sun today, showers and storms in the area. Highs top out near 80 degrees. Winds turn to the west-northwest around 5 miles per hour. Tonight, any showers and storms end early, otherwise mostly cloudy. Lows drop to 60. And then a slight chance for afternoon showers and storms Wednesday, and highs climb to the upper 70s. I'm meteorologist Phil Jensko. Right now it's 67.
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1: I'm Joe Jaden with the Connoisseur Media Sports Update. Iowa Central football is preseason ranked 15th in the NJCAA Division I rankings. This will be their first season under new coach Colby Kratch. Iowa Central hosts Butler Community College of Kansas on August 29th at 12 o'clock. Iowa Central volleyball is preseason ranked 10th in the NJCAA Division II poll. The Tritons were 31-9 a year ago, finishing 9th in the country. It was their 6th consecutive trip to the national tournament. Iowa Central opens their campaign on Thursday at Rockford, Illinois, when they take on Muskegon Community College at 2:30 and St. John's River State College at 4:30. St. Edmund girls tennis yesterday defeats Charles City in a home duel 7-2. The Gales now 2-0 on the season. The Gales back in action today at Clear Lake at 4:30. Fort Dodge girls tennis entertains Des Moines Hoover in a 10 a.m. duel. Fort Dodge boys golf opens their season at Fort Dodge Country Club at 3:30 in a triangular against Des Moines East and Des Moines North. Fort Dodge girls swimming is in training, getting ready for the 2026 season, which gets underway on August 29th at the Mason City Riverhawk Invitational at 10 a.m. The Dodgers have 5 seniors, 3 juniors, 5 sophomores, 8 freshmen, and 4 eighth graders this season. State qualifier Carly Pearson returns, who was in the 100 backstroke a year ago, and Kylan Lebensky from the 200 free relay from 2 years ago. Dodger coach Ashley Beaumont talked about how training camp's been looking.
2: We're looking great. I mean, we've almost tripled in size, going from 10 girls to 25 girls this season, and a great leadership class. So we are ready to be competitive and to swim fast this season. I think we are definitely going to be one of the top teams in the Iowa Alliance Conference. I think we're going to be going up for that conference championship this year. So I'm excited for that.
1: South Central Calhoun Cross Country is under new leadership this year and first-year coach Allie Batts. The Titans have 8 boys out and 8 girls out this season. They get their season underway at the Southeast Valley Invite in Gowrie on August 27th. Coach Batts talked about how things have been looking.
3: I'm really excited to start this year. We've got a lot of kids that are super excited. They're wanting to run. I let them kind of have a little breather this summer, so they're very excited to get on the course. Great leadership with our seniors this year, boys and girls, both. Everybody's just really excited. You can just tell. Everybody's a team player. They do a lot of rally backs for the kids that aren't quite as fast. They're just good kids.
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4: Here's your 105.9 The Beach weatherology forecast. A mix of clouds and sun today, showers and storms in the area. Highs top out near 80 degrees. Winds turn to the west-northwest around 5 miles per hour. Tonight, any showers and storms end early, otherwise mostly cloudy. Lows drop to 60. And then a slight chance for afternoon showers and storms Wednesday, and highs climb to the upper 70s. I'm meteorologist Phil Jensko.
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6: 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When the storm clouds build in central Iowa, we'll keep you informed with the Severe Weather Advisor on 105.9 The Beach. 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
1: Here's your 105.9 The Beach weatherology forecast. For today, a chance for scattered showers and storms, otherwise partial sunshine at times, with high temperatures working up into the upper 70s to near 80. Then for tonight, mostly cloudy, a low of 61. For Wednesday, partly sunny skies, a high of 78. Slight chance for an afternoon storm Thursday, upper 70s. From the Weatherology Weather Center, I'm meteorologist Michael Carroll. Right now it's 68.
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0: Here's your 105.9 The Beach weatherology forecast. For today, a chance for scattered showers and storms, otherwise partial sunshine at times, with high temperatures working up into the upper 70s to near 80. Then for tonight, mostly cloudy, a low of 61. For Wednesday, partly sunny skies, a high of 78. Slight chance for an afternoon storm Thursday, upper 70s. From the Weatherology Weather Center, I'm meteorologist Michael Carroll. Currently it's 72.
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6: Here's your 105.9 The Beach weatherology forecast. For today, a chance for scattered showers and storms, otherwise partial sunshine at times, with high temperatures working up into the upper 70s to near 80. Then for tonight, mostly cloudy, a low of 61. For Wednesday, partly sunny skies, a high of 78. Slight chance for an afternoon storm Thursday, upper 70s. From the Weatherology Weather Center, I'm meteorologist Michael Caro. Currently, it's 72.
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10: Here's your 105.9 The Beach weatherology forecast. For today, a chance for scattered showers and storms, otherwise partial sunshine at times, with high temperatures working up into the upper 70s to near 80. Then for tonight, mostly cloudy, a low of 61. For Wednesday, partly sunny skies, a high of 78. Slight chance for an afternoon storm Thursday, upper 70s. From the Weatherology Weather Center, I'm meteorologist Michael Caro. Currently, it's 72.
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White Plains, my baby loves loving. 105.9 The Beach. Good morning. I am Jay Thomas. It is a Tuesday. I almost said Thursday. I'm glad I didn't. That would have made me look like a real idiot. I'll be hanging out with you until 3 o'clock this afternoon. We got music coming up for you from Smokey Robinson. Also going to ask the question, is Harrison Ford going to play Indiana Jones again? But right now, it's Nilsson.

0: Taking Care of Business from VTO. Right here on 105.9 at the beach. Harrison Ford will play Indiana Jones one more time, but not in the way you're thinking. At Disney's D23 convention over the weekend, Ford announced that he's the actual model for Disney World's new attraction, Indiana Jones and the Myth of the Jade Serpent. It's currently under construction in the Animal Kingdom on the site of the former Dinoland USA, which closed earlier this year. Ford turned 84 last month. Excuse me. He made 5 Indiana Jones movies. The last one, Dial of Destiny, came out in 2023. I was a little nervous when I saw the headline that he was going to be back. I didn't hate the last movie, but it wasn't great. And the one before that wasn't super either. But if he's coming back for a ride that I'll never be on, by all means, have fun.
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5: Here's your 105.9 The Beach weatherology forecast. For today, a chance for scattered showers and storms, otherwise partial sunshine at times, with high temperatures working up into the upper 70s to near 80. Then for tonight, mostly cloudy, a low of 61. For Wednesday, partly sunny skies, a high of 78. Slight chance for an afternoon storm Thursday, upper 70s. From the Weatherology Weather Center, I'm meteorologist Michael Carroll. Right now it's 75.
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0: Get together from the Youngbloods on 105.9 The Beach. 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Ben grew up in Fort Dodge and is now an actor in New York. He is a regular star on The Gilded Age, has been in The Last of Us, both shows on HBO, and appeared on Netflix and Broadway. Ben will be answering questions and talk about his career. All proceeds from the event will go to the Fort Dodge Fine Arts. Keeping you informed, we are 105.9 The Beach.
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0: 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So go there today and you can be a winner. Also, be looking for the Sand Construction Key to Adventure. It is still out there somewhere. 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So lots of ways to win right here on 105.9 The Beach. You can hear all the clues right here on the beach, or you can look them up at yourfortdodge.com to see if you can figure out where exactly we have hidden it this time. 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We got the Doobie Brothers on the way next on 105.9 The Beach.
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6: Here's your 105.9 The Beach weatherology forecast. For today, a chance for scattered showers and storms, otherwise partial sunshine at times, with high temperatures working up into the upper 70s to near 80. Then for tonight, mostly cloudy, a low of 61. For Wednesday, partly sunny skies, a high of 78. Slight chance for an afternoon storm Thursday, upper 70s. From the Weatherology Weather Center, I'm meteorologist Michael Carroll. Right now, it's 75.
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Peter Frampton on 105.9 The Beach, just after 11 o'clock on this Tuesday morning. We've got the headline and just the headline coming up. Also music for you from ELO, and right now it's BJ Thomas.

0: Fun, right here on 105.9 The Beach. I'm Jay Thomas, and it's time for the headline and just the headline. Woman dies, comes back to life, gets parking ticket. Was it all on the same day? I mean, I would assume she died and came back to life on the same day. But did she also get a parking ticket? Did she die in the parking lot? Why did she get a ticket? Was she speeding and then died and then came back to life? I'm very confused. Is she a zombie? I have a lot of questions. They're never going to be answered because this is just the headline on a 105.9 The Beach.
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12: Here's your 105.9 The Beach weatherology forecast. For today, a chance for scattered showers and storms, otherwise partial sunshine at times, with high temperatures working up into the upper 70s to near 80. Then for tonight, mostly cloudy, a low of 61. For Wednesday, partly sunny skies, a high of 78. Slight chance for an afternoon storm Thursday, upper 70s. From the Weatherology Weather Center, I'm meteorologist Michael Caro. Right now it's 79.
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0: Peter, Paul, and Mary right here on 105.9 The Beach. The 16th annual Cruise for Kids is this Saturday starting at 10 at Screwy Louie's in Newell. Registration starts at 10 and the ride takes off at 11. 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The ride ends back at Screwy Louie's for live music, activities, auction, and more. 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Call Screwy Louie's for more information. It is the 16th annual Cruise for Kids this Saturday. 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

Desperado on 105.9 The Beach. I'm Jay Thomas, still with you until, oh, let's see here, 3 o'clock this afternoon. We got beans coming up for you from Bob Seger, but right now it's the Stones.

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5: Here's your 105.9 The Beach weatherology forecast. For today, a chance for scattered showers and storms, otherwise partial sunshine at times, with high temperatures working up into the upper 70s to near 80. Then for tonight, mostly cloudy, a low of 61. For Wednesday, partly sunny skies, a high of 78. Slight chance for an afternoon storm Thursday, upper 70s. From the Weatherology Weather Center, I'm meteorologist Michael Caro. Right now it's 79.
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1: I'm Joe Jaden with the Connoisseur Media Sports Update. Iowa Central football is preseason ranked 15th in the NJCAA Division I rankings. This will be their first season under new coach Colby Kratch. Iowa Central hosts Butler Community College of Kansas on August 29th at 12 o'clock. Iowa Central volleyball is preseason ranked 10th in the NJCAA Division II poll. The Tritons were 31-9 a year ago, finishing 9th in the country. It was their sixth consecutive trip to the national tournament. Iowa Central opens their campaign on Thursday at Rockford, Illinois, when they take on Muskegon Community College at 2:30 and St. John's River State College at 4:30. St. Edmund girls tennis yesterday defeats Charles City in a home duel 7-2. The Gales now 2-0 on the season. The Gales back in action today at Clear Lake at 4:30. Fort Dodge girls tennis entertains Des Moines Hoover in a 1 o'clock duel. Fort Dodge boys golf opens their season at Fort Dodge Country Club at 3:30 in a triangular against Des Moines East and Des Moines North. Fort Dodge girls swimming is in training, getting ready for the 2026 season, which gets underway on August 29th at the Mason City Riverhawk Invitational at 10 a.m. The Dodgers have 5 seniors, 3 juniors, 5 sophomores, 8 freshmen, and 4 eighth graders this season. State qualifier Carly Pearson returns, who was in the 100 backstroke a year ago, and Kylan Lebensky from the 200 free relay from 2 years ago. Dodger coach Ashley Beaumont talked about how training camp's been looking.
2: We're looking great. I mean, we've almost tripled in size, going from 10 girls to 25 girls this season, and a great leadership class. So we are ready to be competitive and to swim fast this season. I think we are definitely going to be one of the top teams in the Iowa Alliance Conference. I think we're going to be going up for that conference championship this year. So I'm excited for that.
1: South Central Calhoun Cross Country is under new leadership this year and first-year coach Allie Batts. The Titans have 8 boys out and 8 girls out this season. They get their season underway at the Southeast Valley Invite in Gowrie on August 27th. Coach Batts talked about how things have been looking.
3: I'm really excited to start this year. We've got a lot of kids that are super excited. They're wanting to run. I let them kind of have a little breather this summer, so they're very excited to get on the course. Great leadership with our seniors this year, boys and girls both. Everybody's just really excited. You can just tell. Everybody's a team player. They do a lot of rally backs for the kids that aren't quite as fast. They're just good kids.
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4: Here's your 105.9 The Beach weatherology forecast. For today, a chance for scattered showers and storms, otherwise partial sunshine at times, with high temperatures working up into the upper 70s to near 80. And for tonight, mostly cloudy, a low of 61. For Wednesday, partly sunny skies, a high of 78. Slight chance for an afternoon storm Thursday, upper 70s. From the Weatherology Weather Center, I'm meteorologist Michael Carroll. Right now it's 79.
0: Elvis, the Beatles, and the Stones. 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

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And it's just after 12 o'clock on this Tuesday afternoon. We got the Jackson 5 coming up, but right now it's Marvin Gaye.

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8: 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Here's your 105.9 The Beach weatherology forecast. Slight chance of thunderstorms this afternoon. Otherwise, a blend of clouds and sun. Highs around 80. West winds 5 to 10 miles per hour. Slight chance of thunderstorms tonight. Lows around 61. Partly cloudy. Slight chance for storms tomorrow. High temperatures reach up to 79. Partly cloudy skies. From the Weatherology Weather Center, I'm meteorologist Jennifer Wojcicki. Right now, it's 81 degrees.
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Los Bravos with Black is Black on 105.9 The Beach. I'm Jay Thomas. Keep it right here. We got music coming up for you from Jim Croce and Roy Orbison. Oh, Pretty Woman is coming up. But first, it's the Fifth Dimension.

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10: Here's your 105.9 The Beach weatherology forecast. Slight chance of thunderstorms this afternoon. Otherwise, a blend of clouds and sun. Highs around 80, west winds 5 to 10 miles per hour. Slight chance of thunderstorms tonight. Lows around 61, partly cloudy. Slight chance for storms tomorrow. High temperatures reach up to 79, partly cloudy skies. From the Weatherology Weather Center, I'm meteorologist Jennifer Wojcicki. Right now, it's 81 degrees.
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1: Here's your 105.9 The Beach weatherology forecast. Slight chance of thunderstorms this afternoon. Otherwise, a blend of clouds and sun. Highs around 80. West winds 5 to 10 miles per hour. Slight chance of thunderstorms tonight. Lows around 61. Partly cloudy. Slight chance for storms tomorrow. High temperatures reach up to 79. Partly cloudy skies. From the Weatherology Weather Center, I'm meteorologist Jennifer Wojcicki. Right now, it's 81 degrees.
0: Memories you'll relive over and over. Right here on our beach, 105.9 The Beach.

She'd Rather Be With Me from the Turtles on 105.9 The Beach. I'm Jay Thomas with you till 3 o'clock this afternoon. Edwin Starr is coming up with 25 Miles. I love that song. But first, it's Free Movement on 105.9 The Beach.

0: My Sweet Lord from George Harrison on 105.9 The Beach. Orlando's Fight Against Cancer benefit fundraiser is this Saturday at Oak Ridge Golf Course in Goldfield. 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Orlando is 13 years old and was diagnosed with a rare bone cancer that will require treatments in Iowa City. Proceeds will go to expenses incurred. Everyone is welcome to Orlando's Fight Against Cancer benefit this Saturday in Goldfield. 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
2: Here's your 105.9 The Beach weatherology forecast. Slight chance for storms this afternoon, otherwise partly cloudy skies. Highs around 81. Winds out of the west, 5 to 10 miles per hour. Slight chance for storms tonight, lows around 61, partly cloudy. Sunshine mixed with clouds at times. Tomorrow, slight chance of thunderstorms. Daytime highs approaching 79. From the Weatherology Weather Center, I'm meteorologist Jennifer Wojcicki. Right now, 82.
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Cherry Cherry from Neil Diamond on 105.9 at the Beach. Fun fact, I'm not a big fan of cherries, but I love cherry Coke. 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It's almost like having ice cream, but not really, which is good because I'm not supposed to have dairy. But for the most part, cherries, get out of my life. Right now, take a letter, Maria.

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5: Here's your 105.9 The Beach weatherology forecast. Slight chance for storms this afternoon, otherwise partly cloudy skies. Highs around 81. Winds out of the west, 5 to 10 miles per hour. Slight chance for storms tonight, lows around 61, partly cloudy. Sunshine mixed with clouds at times. Tomorrow, slight chance of thunderstorms. Daytime highs approaching 79. From the Weatherology Weather Center, I'm meteorologist Jennifer Vujicic. Right now, 82.
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Strawberry Alarm Clock on 105.9 at the beach, just after 2 o'clock on this Tuesday afternoon. I am Jay Thomas. We've got the Midday Moron coming up in just a little bit, but right now, it's the Staple Singers.

Down on the corner, 105.9 at the beach. Time now for the Midday Moron. Troopers in Arizona arrested a driver on Saturday who was driving under the influence. They originally pulled them over for a broken tail.

light, but when they talked to the driver, there were obvious signs of impairment. The driver even admitted to drinking and driving, and a blood alcohol test later showed they were 2.5 times the legal limit. Woof. The crazy part was the driver had a vanity license plate on the front of their vehicle that said, "Arrive alive." And on the edges it said, "Drive sober or get pulled over." The police said, "A lesson in practice what you preach." I mean, obviously that's going to happen. You're all high and mighty getting a license plate like that. You're obviously going to get pulled over for drunk driving.

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3: Here's the 105.9, the beach weatherology forecast. Slight chance for storms this afternoon. Otherwise, sunshine mixed with clouds at times. Daytime highs approaching 81. Westerly winds 5 to 10 miles per hour. Mainly cloudy skies expected tonight. Slight chance for storms. Lows around 62. Sunshine mixed with clouds at times. Tomorrow, high temperatures reach up to 80. From the Weatherology Weather Center, I'm staff meteorologist Laura Lockwood. Right now, it's 83 degrees.
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0: Honky Tonk Women right here on 105.9 The Beach. 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
2: 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I'm Matt.

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About that time, my wife walked out, and I could see in her eyes that she had her doubts. 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I could hear everybody laughing for blocks around.

Red Rider, this is the Cottonmouth in the Psycho Billy Cadillac. Come on. Haul. Oh, this is the Cottonmouth and negatory on the cost of this machine there, Red Rider. You might say I went right up to the factory and picked it up. It's cheaper that way.

I Got You, Babe, from Sonny and Cher on 105.9 The Beach. I used to have that as my alarm clock because I wanted it to be like the movie Groundhog Day. But eventually, I just ended up hating that song. And it made me very angry every day because I'm like, I don't want to relive yesterday. I don't want to do that again. It was a funny idea. But in practice, it just makes you lose your mind. Right now, the Moody Blues.

0: 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I'm Jay Thomas, and that will wrap it up for me on this Tuesday. Don't forget to be looking for the key to adventure from Sand Construction. 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We play it throughout the day, so be listening for the clues. 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Because summer's almost over. Have you had your adventure yet? Probably not. At least not this one, because it's still hidden. Steelers Wheel next on 105.9 The Beach. Have a great day. See you out there.
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1: Here's the 105.9 The Beach weatherology forecast. Slight chance for storms this afternoon. Otherwise, sunshine mixed with clouds at times. Daytime highs approaching 81. Westerly winds 5 to 10 miles per hour. Mainly cloudy skies expected tonight. Slight chance for storms. Lows around 62. Sunshine mixed with clouds at times. Tomorrow, high temperatures reach up to 80. From the Weatherology Weather Center, I'm staff meteorologist Laura Lockwood. Right now, it's 83 degrees.
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0: Elvis there with Suspicious Minds on 105.9 The Beach. Good afternoon. Happy Tuesday. My name is Kelly, hanging out with you till about 7 o'clock or so this evening. We're going to get things started with the Temptations and the Buoys on 105.9 The Beach.
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The Bowie's there with Timothy on 105.9 The Beach. If you're just joining us on this Tuesday afternoon, my name is Kelly, hanging out with you till about 7 o'clock or so this evening. 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
5: Here's the 105.9, the beach, weatherology forecast. Slight chance for storms this afternoon. Otherwise, more clouds than sun. Highs level off around 83. Westerly winds 5 to 10 miles per hour. Mainly cloudy skies expected again tonight. Slight chance for storms. Lows dip down to about 62. Sunshine mixed with clouds at times. Tomorrow, daytime highs approaching 80. From the Weatherology Weather Center, I'm staff meteorologist Laura Lockwood. Right now, it's 82 degrees.
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1: Here's the 105.9 The Beach weatherology forecast. Slight chance for storms this afternoon. Otherwise, more clouds than sun. Highs level off around 83. Westerly winds 5 to 10 miles per hour. Mainly cloudy skies expected again tonight. Slight chance for storms. Lows dip down to about 62. Sunshine mixed with clouds at times tomorrow. Daytime highs approaching 80. From the Weatherology Weather Center, I'm staff meteorologist Laura Lockwood. Right now, it's 82 degrees.
0: Elvis, the Beatles, and the Stones. 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

0: December 1963 from Frankie Valli and the Four Seasons there on 105.9 The Beach. If you're just joining us on this Tuesday afternoon, my name is Kelly, hanging out with you till about 7 o'clock or so this evening. Hopefully your Tuesday is going well so far. Hopefully you've had a good start to the week so far. Now, there was a man up in Wisconsin. He had a pretty good find in his life recently here. So he was cleaning out a rental property. He'd had an eviction, and he had brought in an antique dealer to look at some of the things the tenant had left behind. And the antique dealer was like, hey, and points at this wall, right? So he sees, it's in a back bedroom, it's behind a door, and he thought that was kind of weird for a Picasso etching to be in a back bedroom behind a door. Well, now he knows why, because apparently 8 years ago, this Picasso etching was stolen from an art museum in Milwaukee. And so the Milwaukee police said typically the statute of limitations for theft and property crimes is around 6 years. So they are keeping this under investigation. He had looked up, the landlord had actually looked up to see what it was worth. That's when he discovered it had been stolen. And so he did turn it over to police, and they're going to see what they're able to do within those statute of limitations. The Beatles on the way on 105.9 The Beach.
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18: Here's the 105.9 The Beach weatherology forecast.
3: Slight chance for storms tonight. Otherwise, mainly cloudy skies expected. Lows dip down to about 62. Winds out of the northwest around 5 miles per hour. A blend of clouds and sun tomorrow. High temperatures reach up to 80. Lows around 59 tomorrow night. Mainly clear. Low 80s Thursday and Friday with a slight chance of thunderstorms Thursday. From the Weatherology Weather Center, I'm staff meteorologist Laura Lockwood. Currently, it's 81 degrees.
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2: Here's the 105.9 The Beach weatherology forecast. Slight chance for storms tonight. Otherwise, mainly cloudy skies expected. Lows dip down to about 62. Winds out of the northwest around 5 miles per hour. A blend of clouds and sun tomorrow. High temperatures reach up to 80. Lows around 59 tomorrow night. Mainly clear. Low 80s Thursday and Friday with a slight chance of thunderstorms Thursday. From the Weatherology Weather Center, I'm Staff Meteorologist Laura Lockwood. Currently, it's 81 degrees.
3: No matter the weather, it's always perfect on 105.9 The Beach.

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1: Here's the 105.9 The Beach weatherology forecast. Slight chance for storms tonight, otherwise mainly cloudy skies expected. Lows dip down to about 62. Winds out of the northwest around 5 miles per hour. A blend of clouds and sun tomorrow. High temperatures reach up to 80. Lows around 59 tomorrow night, mainly clear. Low 80s Thursday and Friday with a slight chance of thunderstorms Thursday. From the Weatherology Weather Center, I'm Staff Meteorologist Laura Lockwood. Currently, it's 81 degrees.
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0: Lovin' There with Mellow Yellow on 105.9 The Beach. My name is Kelly, hanging out with you for just a couple more hours on this Tuesday evening. So out in Portland, Oregon, they had kind of an interesting morning here not too long ago. There was a Tuesday morning during the morning commute, you know, the buses are rolling and that kind of thing. And the city bus company noticed on their surveillance cameras a couple of pygmy goats that hopped on one of the city buses near a shopping center. And then they hopped off and they wandered off towards the shopping center, and then they disappeared from the cameras. Now, police did check the area. We don't know if the goats were ever actually located, and nobody called in any loose goats the rest of the day. So they're not really sure what was going on here as far as who the goats belonged to, what happened to them. But we do know they did not get on the morning commute bus, so they missed their morning bus, apparently, over in Portland, Oregon. But what a funny story. And you can see a video, you know, the goats get on the bus, and as long they turn around, and they get off the bus. I think passengers were trying to kind of redirect them, you know, off of the bus there. But what an interesting morning in Portland, Oregon. Sunny and Cher and the Eagles on the way on 105.9 The Beach.
1: 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Just polish her up and it's not supposed to rain.
2: 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We are going to ride out to Dolliver.
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2: 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They have high octane gas. I get it there all the time.
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2: Here's the 105.9, The Beach, weatherology forecast. Slight chance for storms tonight, otherwise mainly cloudy skies expected. Lows dip down to about 62. Winds out of the northwest around 5 miles per hour. A blend of clouds and sun tomorrow. High temperatures reach up to 80. Lows around 59 tomorrow night, mainly clear. Low 80s Thursday and Friday, with a slight chance of thunderstorms Thursday. From the Weatherology Weather Center, I'm staff meteorologist Laura Lockwood. Right now, it's 82 degrees.
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0: Jackson 5 there, the love you save on 105.9 The Beach. Don't forget, you can always go to yourfortdodge.com and grab that community calendar. That's going to help you keep track of everything going on as we roll through the month of August. But as always, I like to give you a little heads up. The Fort Dodge Veterans Council presents Beers and Ears Saturday, August 22nd from 4 till 7 at the VFW Post in Fort Dodge. Now, tickets are just $20. They will be serving one quarter pound beef hot dogs and 2 ears of Grimes peaches and cream sweet corn plus an adult beverage, and all proceeds will go to the Veterans Needs Funds. I've got the Monkees and Bob Dylan on the way on 105.9 The Beach.
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8: Here's the 105.9 The Beach weatherology forecast. Slight chance for storms tonight. Otherwise, mainly cloudy skies expected. Lows dip down to about 62. Winds out of the northwest around 5 miles per hour. A blend of clouds and sun tomorrow. High temperatures reach up to 80. Lows around 59 tomorrow night. Mainly clear. Low 80s Thursday and Friday with a slight chance of thunderstorms Thursday. From the Weatherology Weather Center, I'm Staff Meteorologist Laura Lockwood. Right now, it's 82 degrees.
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0: America with Sister Golden Hair on 105.9 The Beach. My name is Kelly, hanging out with you for just one more hour on this Tuesday evening, and that means it is time for your music history. So I am going to scroll down, and we are going to start things off in 1983. The Police plus Joan Jett and the Blackhearts and REM all appeared at Chase Stadium in New York City. In 1982, the city of Liverpool named four streets after the Fab Four. John Lennon Drive, Paul McCartney Way, George Harrison Close, and Ringo Starr Drive. In 1979, American R&B band Chic went to number one on the U.S. singles chart with Good Times, the first single from their third album, Risqué, released in 79. Now, written and produced by Bernard Edwards and Nile Rodgers, Good Times has become one of the most sampled songs in music history, most notably in hip-hop music. In 1979, British singer, songwriter, producer Nick Lowe married Johnny Cash's stepdaughter Carlene Carter in Los Angeles. The couple are now divorced. In 1977, The Police made their live debut as a three-piece band when they played at Rebecca's in Birmingham, England. Now, The Police became globally popular in the late 1970s and are generally regarded as one of the first new wave groups to achieve mainstream success, playing a style of rock that was influenced by punk, reggae, and jazz. In 1977, two Missouri girls were killed and the third was critically injured when a car being driven by an 18-year-old Memphis teen swerved into a crowd of over 2,000 mourners standing in front of Graceland's Music Gate at about 4 a.m. The driver was charged with drunk driving, leaving the scene of an accident and two counts of second-degree murder. In 1976, Variety reported that Marvin Gaye faced two consecutive five-day prison terms in Los Angeles County Jail for contempt of court after failing to pay alimony and child support. And finally, in 1973, Diana Ross scored her second U.S. number one single with Touch Me in the Morning. The song marked a turning point in her career, coming immediately after her Academy Award nomination for Best Actress in her acting debut, Lady Sings the Blues. And that's been a look at your music history on 105.9 The Beach.
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2: 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For many people, these are signs of a vestibular disorder, and it can make everyday life challenging. 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

Jane the Americans with Come a Little Bit Closer. Well, that's going to do it for me. Kelly is on her way out the door. I hope you've had a fantastic Tuesday. I will be back with you again tomorrow afternoon, 3 p.m., and we will do this all over again. I'm going to leave you with Tommy James and the Shondells and Fleetwood Mac on 105.9 The Beach. Have a great evening.

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5: Here's the 105.9 The Beach weatherology forecast. Slight chance for storms tonight. Otherwise, mainly cloudy skies expected. Lows dip down to about 62. Winds out of the northwest around 5 miles per hour. A blend of clouds and sun tomorrow. High temperatures reach up to 80. Lows around 59 tomorrow night. Mainly clear. Low 80s Thursday and Friday with a slight chance of thunderstorms Thursday. From the Weatherology Weather Center, I'm staff meteorologist Laura Lockwood. Right now, 81.
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